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1: 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I just want to leave a message, cause when I'm with you, I'm so lost. Cause I love you so much.

Backhand light, I find in sight fundamental movement. So when it's black, this insomniac, take an original tack, keep the beast in my nature under ceaseless attack. I get no sleep, I can't get no sleep.